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10: We have an orange heat warning in place. It'll be clear and breezy tonight, down to 23. Starting off sunny on Thursday, then a few clouds move in with a 40% chance of afternoon showers, risk of a thunderstorm as well. Breezy getting up to 33, a Humidex 42. Friday, sun and cloud, 40% chance of showers with a high of 32.
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11: Second floor, hardware, children's wear, ladies' lingerie. Oh, good morning, Mr. Tyler. Going down.

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15: We have an orange heat warning in place. It'll be clear and breezy tonight, down to 23. Starting off sunny on Thursday, then a few clouds move in with a 40% chance of afternoon showers, risk of a thunderstorm as well. Breezy getting up to 33, a humidex 42. Friday, sun and cloud, 40% chance of showers with a high of 32.
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9: We have an orange heat warning in place. It'll be clear and breezy tonight, down to 23. Starting off sunny on Thursday, then a few clouds move in with a 40% chance of afternoon showers, risk of a thunderstorm as well. Breezy getting up to 33, a humidex 42. Friday, sun and cloud, 40% chance of showers with a high of 32.
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15: We have an orange heat warning in place. It'll be clear and breezy tonight, down to 23. Starting off sunny on Thursday, then a few clouds move in with a 40% chance of afternoon showers, risk of a thunderstorm as well. Breezy getting up to 33, a humidex 42. Friday, sun and cloud, 40% chance of showers with a high of 32.
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11: We have an orange heat warning in place. It'll be clear and breezy tonight, down to 23. Starting off sunny on Thursday, then a few clouds move in with a 40% chance of afternoon showers. Risk of a thunderstorm as well. Breezy getting up to 33, a humidex 42. Friday, sun and cloud, 40% chance of showers with a high of 32.
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13: We have an orange heat warning in place. It'll be clear and breezy tonight, down to 23. Starting off sunny on Thursday, then a few clouds move in with a 40% chance of afternoon showers, risk of a thunderstorm as well. Breezy getting up to 33, a Humidex 42. Friday, sun and cloud, 40% chance of showers with a high of 32.
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11: We have an orange heat warning in place. It'll be clear and breezy tonight, down to 23. Starting off sunny on Thursday, then a few clouds move in with a 40% chance of afternoon showers, risk of a thunderstorm as well. Breezy getting up to 33, a Humidex 42. Friday, sun and cloud, 40% chance of showers with a high of 32.
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2: We have an orange heat warning in place. It'll be clear and breezy tonight, down to 23. Starting off sunny on Thursday, then a few clouds move in with a 40% chance of afternoon showers. Risk of a thunderstorm as well. Breezy getting up to 33, a humidex 42. Friday, sun and cloud, 40% chance of showers with a high of 32.
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1: 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Heading out to celebrate? Make sure you have a plan, like a designated driver. Call a cab, a sober friend, or stay over. Have no plan? Well, then you need a bucket list. Here are the top five things to consider. 1. Write your own obituary. 2. Speak to a funeral director. 3. Say goodbye to your loved ones. 4. Make sure your will is in order. And 5. 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If you plan on drinking, don't plan on driving. 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
1: Hey, pretty fun party, eh?
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0: 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Join Jamie Caudill as he takes you back to the 60s. Don't you know that I heard it through
1: 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Pretty woman walking down the street, hey, June.
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1: Good morning, I'm Brad Obey. Hospitals in Stratford, Listowel, and Wellington are getting more funding from the province. Perth Wellington MPP Matthew Ray's office announced that over $6 million is being invested to help lower wait times and improve operations at Huron Perth Healthcare Alliance, Listowel Memorial, and the North Wellington Healthcare Corporation. Ray says by working alongside local healthcare partners, they help strengthen care for patients and families in the riding. The money is part of a $1.1 billion investment to the hospital sector through the 2026 provincial budget. You can leave a mark in the St. Mary's Museum by taking part in a photo contest. The town has announced the return of Picture St. Mary's Past and Present, where residents and visitors recreate a photo from the museum's collection as accurately or as creatively as they wish. The submitted photos will be uploaded onto the museum's Facebook page as part of an album and will be voted on until the end of the Stonetown Heritage Festival in late July. Officials say whoever gets the highest likes and votes will win $100 in St. Mary's money gift certificates. Submissions opened on Canada Day and will close on July 20th. Summer holidays are in full swing, and that might mean camping with your family. Of course, nightly campfires are a big part of that, along with marshmallows and hot dogs. M&R Fire Information Officer Isabel Chenard says to choose a place for a fire pit that's close to water and ideally sheltered from wind.
2: Build your fire on bare rock or bare dirt or anything that's down to mineral soil so you can scrape the area, remove the vegetation, flammable materials like pine needles or branches or twigs.
1: The fire should have a 2-meter non-combustible area around it and not be under overarching branches. Chenard says when you're done, put it out with water. Stir the ashes and douse again until they're cooled to the touch. Negligence makes you liable for the cost of fighting any forest fire it causes. And Canada's economy grew again in April. Stats Canada reports real gross domestic product was up 0.5% that month after a slight 0.1% contraction the month before. Overall, StatsCan says 14 of 20 industrial sectors were up in the spring month. For these stories and more, visit mystratfordnow.com.
3: In sports, Major League Baseball, Toronto Blue Jays defeated the New York Mets 9-3 yesterday to win the rubber match of their 3-game series. The Jays went 3-7 over their 10-game homestand and now begin a 9-game road trip on Friday in Seattle. In tennis, Canada's Felix Auger-Aliassime is on to the third round at Wimbledon. The Montreal native defeated Croatia's Dino Prismic in men's single action yesterday. Third-seeded Auger-Aliassime will now face qualifier Michael Jung of the United States. And FIFA World Cup results from yesterday, it was England defeating Congo DR 2-1. Belgium came from behind to defeat Senegal 3-2 in extra time. And it was the USA over Bosnia and Herzegovina 2-0.
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3: Heat warning remains in effect. Mix of sun and cloud today. Chance of showers this afternoon with risk of a thunderstorm. Breezy this morning. High 34, humidex at 43. Tonight partly cloudy with chance of showers this evening and risk of a thunderstorm. Clearing late this evening. Low 22 degrees. Friday increasing cloudiness early in the morning. Good chance of showers late in the morning and in the afternoon with risk of a thunderstorm. Windy conditions in the morning. Becoming lighter in the afternoon. High 32, humidex at 40. Cloudy conditions. Chance of showers Friday evening, low 21, and Saturday, mix of sun and cloud, chance of showers, high 30.
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I'm Jamie Caudill. 6:11 Thursday, July 2nd on the calendar.

0: 1071 CJCS FM with Trooper Boys in the Bright White Sports Car. 617 on this Thursday, July 2nd. It is the day after Canada Day. And what a celebration that was yesterday. Certainly a hot one. And then, my gosh, we got that quick storm late yesterday evening. But thankfully, it didn't stick around too long. Did leave some damage in terms of broken branches and certainly some very big trees down in downtown Stratford and area. But boy, we got the Market Square celebrations in. That was so much fun during the day. Great performances with Mutual Mind, Nora Joy, and Kike Escaiglia playing with his band. Just fantastic music through the day. Again, we got that storm late in the afternoon, but it didn't stick around. We're still able to get the parade in yesterday, and of course, all the fun with the Cirque site and the fireworks. But my goodness, what a hot day that was yesterday. Hopefully, you were able to take in some Canada Day celebrations, and I had lots of fun emceeing the Market Square celebrations. It was just a lot of fun. So later this hour, we're going to let you know today's winner. It's a Thursday. Yes, a Thursday already after Canada Day. And so we're going to deliver donuts and coffee somewhere special with our Zaire's Donut Day giveaway contest. We'll have the details on that later this hour. But yeah, that heat warning does remain in effect. A mix of sun and cloud, chance of showers this afternoon, risk of thunderstorms again, and breezy, the high 34. Again, the humidex at 43. Make sure you are hydrated. Don't overdo it. 24 degrees currently. Humidex already at 33.
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0: from the CJCS Newsroom. Here's what's happening.
1: Good morning, I'm Brad Obang. Hospitals in Stratford, Listowel, and Wellington are getting more funding from the province. Perth Wellington MPP Matthew Ray's office announced that over $6 million is being invested to help lower wait times and improve operations at Huron Perth Healthcare Alliance, Listowel Memorial, and the North Wellington Healthcare Corporation. Ray says by working alongside local healthcare partners, they help strengthen care for patients and families in the riding. The money is part of a $1.1 billion investment to the hospital sector through the 2026 provincial budget. You can leave a mark in the St. Mary's Museum by taking part in a photo contest. The town has announced the return of Picture St. Mary's Past and Present, where residents and visitors recreate a photo from the museum's collection as accurately or as creatively as they wish. The submitted photos will be uploaded onto the museum's Facebook page as part of an album and will be voted on until the end of the Stonetown Heritage Festival in late July. Officials say whoever gets the highest likes and votes will win $100 in St. Mary's money gift certificates. Submissions opened on Canada Day and will close on July 20th. Summer holidays are in full swing, and that might mean camping with your family. Of course, nightly campfires are a big part of that, along with marshmallows and hot dogs. M&R Fire Information Officer Isabel Chenard says to choose a place for a fire pit that's close to water and ideally sheltered from wind.
2: Build your fire on bare rock or bare dirt or anything that's down to mineral soil, so you can scrape the area, remove the vegetation, flammable materials like pine needles or branches or twigs.
1: The fire should have a 2-meter non-combustible area around it and not be under overarching branches. Chenard says when you're done, put it out with water, stir the ashes and douse again until they're cooled to the touch. Negligence makes you liable for the cost of fighting any forest fire it causes. And Canada's economy grew again in April. Stats Canada reports real gross domestic product was up 0.5% that month after a slight 0.1% contraction the month before. Overall, StatsCan says 14 of 20 industrial sectors were up in the spring month. For these stories and more, visit mystratfordnow.com.
3: In sports, Major League Baseball, Toronto Blue Jays defeated the New York Mets 9-3 yesterday to win the rubber match of their 3-game series. The Jays went 3-7 over their 10-game homestand and now begin a 9-game road trip on Friday in Seattle. In tennis, Canada's Felix Auger-Aliassime is on to the third round at Wimbledon. The Montreal native defeated Croatia's Dino Prismic in men's single action yesterday. Third-seeded Auger-Aliassime will now face qualifier Michael Jung of the United States. And FIFA World Cup results from yesterday, it was England defeating Congo DR 2-1. Belgium came from behind to defeat Senegal 3-2 in extra time. And it was the USA over Bosnia and Herzegovina 2-0.
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3: Heat warning remains in effect. Mix of sun and cloud today. Chance of showers this afternoon with risk of a thunderstorm. Breezy this morning. High 34, humidex at 43. Tonight, partly cloudy with chance of showers this evening and risk of a thunderstorm. Clearing late this evening. Low 22 degrees. Friday, increasing cloudiness early in the morning. Good chance of showers late in the morning and in the afternoon with risk of a thunderstorm. Windy conditions in the morning. Becoming lighter in the afternoon. High 32, humidex at 40. Cloudy conditions. Chance of showers Friday evening, low 21, and Saturday, mix of sun and cloud, chance of showers, high 30.
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It's in the store, and they will even carry it out to our vehicle. There you go. So congratulations, Global Pet Foods in Stratford. 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Hopefully they won't melt on the way with this heat, and hot coffee from Stratford Starbucks. There you go. It's the Zare's Donut Day Giveaway Contest. 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You can nominate our next business. 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With, yes, that heat warning remains in effect. A long duration heat event continues, according to Environment Canada. Yeah, mix of sun and cloud. Again, chance of showers this afternoon with risk of thunderstorms. Breezy with a high 34, humidex at 43. Stay hydrated today. Again, cooling stations certainly can include Stratford Rotary Complex as a cooling station. 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Lots of options. Again, currently, we're sitting at 24 degrees. Humidex at 33. Linton Wayne.

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0: 107.1 CJCSFM. There's the song English fans sang after England's 2-1 win over Congo DR World Cup. Apparently, that's one of Harry Kane's favorite songs. There you go. They sang that after the match. And Sweet Caroline, Neil Diamond as well. There you go. Oasis and Wonderwall. It's 6:51 on this Thursday, July 2nd. Another hot one today. Again, keep hydrated. Heat warning remains in effect as Environment Canada says a long-duration heat event continues. And that it does. Mix of sun cloud. Chance of showers this afternoon. Risk of thunderstorms. We'll see. Boy, hopefully nothing like that blast we had late yesterday afternoon. My goodness. Breezy today with a high 34, humidex at 43 right now in Stratford and area. Currently 24 degrees, the humidex at 33.
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0: 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Here's what's happening.
1: Good morning, I'm Brad Obey. Hospitals in Stratford, Listowel, and Wellington are getting more funding from the province. Perth Wellington MPP Matthew Ray's office announced that over $6 million is being invested to help lower wait times and improve operations at Huron Perth Healthcare Alliance, Listowel Memorial, and the North Wellington Healthcare Corporation. Ray says by working alongside local healthcare partners, they help strengthen care for patients and families in the riding. The money is part of a $1.1 billion investment to the hospital sector through the 2026 provincial budget. You can leave a mark in the St. Mary's Museum by taking part in a photo contest. The town has announced the return of Picture St. Mary's Past and Present, where residents and visitors recreate a photo from the museum's collection as accurately or as creatively as they wish. The submitted photos will be uploaded onto the museum's Facebook page as part of an album and will be voted on until the end of the Stonetown Heritage Festival in late July. Officials say whoever gets the highest likes and votes will win $100 in St. Mary's money gift certificates. Submissions opened on Canada Day and will close on July 20th. Summer holidays are in full swing, and that might mean camping with your family. Of course, nightly campfires are a big part of that, along with marshmallows and hot dogs. M&R Fire Information Officer Isabel Chenard says to choose a place for a fire pit that's close to water and ideally sheltered from wind.
2: Build your fire on bare rock or bare dirt or anything that's down to mineral soil so you can scrape the area, remove the vegetation, flammable materials like pine needles or branches or twigs.
1: The fire should have a 2-meter non-combustible area around it and not be under overarching branches. Chenard says when you're done, put it out with water. Stir the ashes and douse again until they're cooled to the touch. Negligence makes you liable for the cost of fighting any forest fire it causes. And Canada's economy grew again in April. Stats Canada reports real gross domestic product was up 0.5% that month after a slight 0.1% contraction the month before. Overall, StatsCan says 14 of 20 industrial sectors were up in the spring month. For these stories and more, visit mystratfordnow.com.
3: In sports, Major League Baseball, Toronto Blue Jays defeated the New York Mets 9-3 yesterday to win the rubber match of their 3-game series. The Jays went 3-7 over their 10-game homestand and now begin a 9-game road trip on Friday in Seattle. In tennis, Canada's Felix Auger-Aliassime is on to the third round at Wimbledon. The Montreal native defeated Croatia's Dino Prismic in men's single action yesterday. Third-seeded Auger-Aliassime will now face qualifier Michael Jung of the United States. And FIFA World Cup results from yesterday, it was England defeating Congo DR 2-1. Belgium came from behind to defeat Senegal 3-2 in extra time. And it was the USA over Bosnia and Herzegovina 2-0.
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3: Heat warning remains in effect. Mix of sun and cloud today. Chance of showers this afternoon with risk of a thunderstorm. Breezy this morning. High 34, humidex at 43. Tonight, partly cloudy with chance of showers this evening and risk of a thunderstorm. Clearing late this evening. Low 22 degrees. Friday, increasing cloudiness early in the morning. Good chance of showers late in the morning and in the afternoon with risk of a thunderstorm. Windy conditions in the morning. Becoming lighter in the afternoon. High 32, humidex at 40. Cloudy conditions. Chance of showers Friday evening, low 21, and Saturday, mix of sun and cloud, chance of showers, high 30.
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1071 CJCS FM, Bare Naked Ladies, Pinch Me. 709 is Thursday, July 2nd, day after Canada Day. But yes, the heat warning continues.

0: Oh, you betcha. Moran Adams, Kids Wanna Rock, 7:15 on this Thursday, July 2nd. Good morning. I'm Jamie Cottle. Boy, we were rocking yesterday for Canada Day celebrations. I was emceeing the Market Square celebrations, and that was just a great get-together yesterday. Yes, it was hot, but that didn't stop folks from coming up. Gosh, the SDS Jazz Combo that kicked off the day yesterday at 11 o'clock, gosh, they put on a great show. And it was great shows and presentations all through the day, including Kike Escamilla and his band from Toronto. Wow, they put on such a great show. That fans absolutely love the Latin-tinged music, Mexican music, if you will, and gosh, it was great. And wrapping up the day with Mutual Mind, Stratford's own, they put on a great show. And Nora Joy, who sang both the national anthem and had a performance that day, also put on a great show. It was just a wonderful get-together. It was hot. And then, gosh, we had that storm late in the day. Certainly some trees downed in downtown Stratford, particularly a big one near Orr Insurance, and lots of branches down. But the storm did not last long, so we were able to get the Canada Day parade in. Great to see folks out for that. And, of course, the Cirque side celebrations and the fireworks with the Kinsmen Club of Stratford. So it was a big day yesterday for Canada Day celebrations. We got tons of photos. You can check that out on our Facebook page this morning. And the weather forecast, heat warning continues. Yeah, mix of sun and cloud, chance of showers this afternoon, risk of thunderstorms with a high 34, humidex at 43. It's another hot one today. Currently 24, humidex at 33.
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0: from the CJCS Newsroom. Here's what's happening.
1: Good morning, I'm Brad Obey. Hospitals in Stratford, Listowel, and Wellington are getting more funding from the province. Perth Wellington MPP Matthew Ray's office announced that over $6 million is being invested to help lower wait times and improve operations at Huron Perth Healthcare Alliance, Listowel Memorial, and the North Wellington Healthcare Corporation. Ray says by working alongside local healthcare partners, they help strengthen care for patients and families in the riding. The money is part of a $1.1 billion investment to the hospital sector through the 2026 provincial budget. You can leave a mark in the St. Mary's Museum by taking part in a photo contest. The town has announced the return of Picture St. Mary's Past and Present, where residents and visitors recreate a photo from the museum's collection as accurately or as creatively as they wish. The submitted photos will be uploaded onto the museum's Facebook page as part of an album and will be voted on until the end of the Stonetown Heritage Festival in late July. Officials say whoever gets the highest likes and votes will win $100 in St. Mary's money gift certificates. Submissions opened on Canada Day and will close on July 20th. Summer holidays are in full swing, and that might mean camping with your family. Of course, nightly campfires are a big part of that, along with marshmallows and hot dogs. M&R Fire Information Officer Isabel Chenard says to choose a place for a fire pit that's close to water and ideally sheltered from wind.
2: Build your fire on bare rock or bare dirt or anything that's down to mineral soil so you can scrape the area, remove the vegetation, flammable materials like pine needles or branches or twigs.
1: The fire should have a 2-meter non-combustible area around it and not be under overarching branches. Chenard says when you're done, put it out with water. Stir the ashes and douse again until they're cooled to the touch. Negligence makes you liable for the cost of fighting any forest fire it causes. And Canada's economy grew again in April. Stats Canada reports real gross domestic product was up 0.5% that month after a slight 0.1% contraction the month before. Overall, StatsCan says 14 of 20 industrial sectors were up in the spring month. For these stories and more, visit mystratfordnow.com.
3: In sports, Major League Baseball, Toronto Blue Jays defeated the New York Mets 9-3 yesterday to win the rubber match of their 3-game series. The Jays went 3-7 over their 10-game homestand and now begin a 9-game road trip on Friday in Seattle. In tennis, Canada's Felix Auger-Aliassime is on to the third round at Wimbledon. The Montreal native defeated Croatia's Dino Prismic in men's single action yesterday. Third-seeded Auger-Aliassime will now face qualifier Michael Jung of the United States. And FIFA World Cup results from yesterday, it was England defeating Congo DR 2-1. Belgium came from behind to defeat Senegal 3-2 in extra time. And it was the USA over Bosnia and Herzegovina 2-0.
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3: Heat warning remains in effect. Mix of sun and cloud today. Chance of showers this afternoon with risk of a thunderstorm. Breezy this morning. High 34, humidex at 43. Tonight partly cloudy with chance of showers this evening and risk of a thunderstorm. Clearing late this evening. Low 22 degrees. Friday increasing cloudiness early in the morning. Good chance of showers late in the morning and in the afternoon with risk of a thunderstorm. Windy conditions in the morning. Becoming lighter in the afternoon. High 32, humidex at 40. Cloudy conditions. Chance of showers Friday evening, low 21, and Saturday, mix of sun and cloud, chance of showers, high 30.
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0: 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You can get us the details at mystratfordnow.com. Well, the details with the weather forecast, the heat continues after that blast, that storm we got late yesterday afternoon, but didn't stop the Canada Day celebration. Still got the parade in and everything else, but today, heat warning continues. Mix of sun and cloud, chance of showers this afternoon with risk of a thunderstorm and breezy. High 34, humidex at 43. Right now, 25 degrees, humidex already at 35.
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0: Hey, it's time for the Bentley's Birthday Club on CJCS. But first off, I do have anniversary wishes to pass along. I want to extend a happy 38th wedding anniversary to Jamie and Barb. My wife and I are celebrating our 38th anniversary today. There you go. My goodness, it was this day. It was, as I recall, it was a warm day 38 years ago, and we got married at Knox Presbyterian Church in Stratford. And yeah, just sweating in my tuxedo. There you go. So Jamie and Barb, have an absolutely wonderful day today. There you go. Okay, we've got celebrating a birthday today. Ryan St. Pierre, terrific performer from the St. Mary's area. He celebrates his 46th birthday today. And for the most part, that seems to be what we have in terms of the birthdays for this July 2nd. I'm not seeing anything else texted in or phoned in, that sort of. Oh, hang on. We do have Rachel Dalrymple is celebrating a birthday today. Happy birthday, love mom and dad. Rachel Dalrymple celebrating. All right, so it's a flip of the coin. And has landed on Rachel Dalrymple. There you go. Rachel Dalrymple is celebrating a birthday today. And congratulations, Rachel. You've got yourself a gift certificate for Bentley's, the bar to be at in downtown Stratford. Congratulations. We shout out birthdays weekday mornings at this time. Get us the details at mystratfordnow.com.

0: Gugu Dolls Iris, 107.1 CJCSFM. Good morning. I'm Jamie Caudle. Thursday, 7:50, 10 minutes away from 8 o'clock. Again, do take it easy. Make sure you're hydrated. Remind yourself to keep drinking water through the day. I know I'm not the best at that, so yeah, I have to remind myself too. There you go. Heat warning remains in effect. It is a mix of sun and cloud with chance of showers this afternoon and risk of thunderstorms. High 34, humidex at 43. And again, showers and thunderstorms this evening, low 22. Friday, increasing cloudiness early in the morning. Good chance for showers late in the morning, afternoon. Risk of thunderstorms and windy conditions lighter by the afternoon. High 32, humidex at 40. And for your weekend, it's a mix of sun and clouds Saturday, chance of showers high 30, and then mix of sun and clouds Sunday, chance of showers high 29. So hot temperatures for the most part sticking around right now. 25, humidex 35.
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0: from the CJCS Newsroom. Here's what's happening.
1: Good morning, I'm Brad Obang. Hospitals in Stratford, Listowel, and Wellington are getting more funding from the province. Perth Wellington MPP Matthew Ray's office announced that over $6 million is being invested to help lower wait times and improve operations at Huron Perth Healthcare Alliance, Listowel Memorial, and the North Wellington Healthcare Corporation. Ray says by working alongside local healthcare partners, they help strengthen care for patients and families in the riding. The money is part of a $1.1 billion investment to the hospital sector through the 2026 provincial budget. You can leave a mark in the St. Mary's Museum by taking part in a photo contest. The town has announced the return of Picture St. Mary's Past and Present, where residents and visitors recreate a photo from the museum's collection as accurately or as creatively as they wish. The submitted photos will be uploaded onto the museum's Facebook page as part of an album and will be voted on until the end of the Stonetown Heritage Festival in late July. Officials say whoever gets the highest likes and votes will win $100 in St. Mary's money gift certificates. Submissions opened on Canada Day and will close on July 20th. Summer holidays are in full swing, and that might mean camping with your family. Of course, nightly campfires are a big part of that, along with marshmallows and hot dogs. M&R Fire Information Officer Isabel Chenard says to choose a place for a fire pit that's close to water and ideally sheltered from wind.
2: Build your fire on bare rock or bare dirt or anything that's down to mineral soil so you can scrape the area, remove the vegetation, flammable materials like pine needles or branches or twigs.
1: The fire should have a 2-meter non-combustible area around it and not be under overarching branches. Chenard says when you're done, put it out with water. Stir the ashes and douse again until they're cooled to the touch. Negligence makes you liable for the cost of fighting any forest fire it causes. And Canada's economy grew again in April. Stats Canada reports real gross domestic product was up 0.5% that month after a slight 0.1% contraction the month before. Overall, StatsCan says 14 of 20 industrial sectors were up in the spring month. For these stories and more, visit mystratfordnow.com.
3: In sports, Major League Baseball, Toronto Blue Jays defeated the New York Mets 9-3 yesterday to win the rubber match of their 3-game series. The Jays went 3-7 over their 10-game homestand and now begin a 9-game road trip on Friday in Seattle. In tennis, Canada's Felix Auger-Aliassime is on to the third round at Wimbledon. The Montreal native defeated Croatia's Dino Prismic in men's single action yesterday. Third-seeded Auger-Aliassime will now face qualifier Michael Jung of the United States. And FIFA World Cup results from yesterday, it was England defeating Congo DR 2-1. Belgium came from behind to defeat Senegal 3-2 in extra time. And it was the USA over Bosnia and Herzegovina 2-0.
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3: Heat warning remains in effect. Mix of sun and cloud today. Chance of showers this afternoon with risk of a thunderstorm. Breezy this morning. High 34, humidex at 43. Tonight partly cloudy with chance of showers this evening and risk of a thunderstorm. Clearing late this evening. Low 22 degrees. Friday increasing cloudiness early in the morning. Good chance of showers late in the morning and in the afternoon with risk of a thunderstorm. Windy conditions in the morning. Becoming lighter in the afternoon. High 32, humidex at 40. Cloudy conditions. Chance of showers. Showers Friday evening, low 21, and Saturday, mix of sun and cloud, chance of showers, high 30.

Queen, Don't Stop Me Now, 107.1 CJCSFM. Good morning. I'm Jamie Caudill. Yes, it is another hot one today. Environment Canada saying this long-duration heat event continues. For sure. It's a mix of sun and cloud today. Chance of showers this afternoon. Risk of thunderstorms. Breezy with a high 34. Humidex at 43. It's New Radicals on 107.1 CJCS.

0: 107.1 CJCSFM. Good morning. I'm Jamie Caudill. We've got a VIP preview event coming up for July 11th with the Hawthorn Stratford. Joining us in studio is Jen Bowdring, Regional Residential Property Manager at the Hawthorn Stratford. It's about lifestyle-inspired apartment living right here in Stratford. And Jen joins us in studio. Jen, good to see you. Thanks for coming in to Stratford.
1: Thanks for having me.
0: Now, I understand you were behind more than a few agricultural vehicles on your way. Welcome to Perth County.
1: Thank you so much.
0: There you go. But hey, we've got a big event coming up. It's kind of a preview, if you will, for the Hawthorn Stratford. Before we get to the event, can you tell us about what the Hawthorn Stratford is all about?
1: Absolutely. So we are Stratford's premier residential building, meaning that it is a rental property. So it's not a condo. You can come in, you know, perfect for those who are young professionals, downsizers, really anyone who's looking for some elevated living with an interest in being a part of a community. That's what really we're striving to be at the Hawthorn.
0: Okay, so you have the VIP preview event coming up. Tell us about this.
1: Yeah, so Saturday, July 11th from 9 to 2, we are hosting the public to come see all of our furnished units. We'll have four completed, 2 one-bedroom units, a 2-bedroom unit, and a 1+ den. So you'll get to see a great variety of the types of suites we have at the Hawthorn, as well as get to see the rest of the community. We'll have a lot of people out.
0: Yeah.
1: There will be food trucks and prize giveaways, all kinds of good stuff.
0: So you're making it a big event. Again, yeah, there's food trucks, ice cream, and you can enter to win one of three prizes valued at over $150. And I like this, more than apartment living, it's a lifestyle. Can you expand on that a bit?
1: Absolutely. So, of course, amenities are important. And at the Hawthorn, what really makes us unique is our outdoor amenities. So between the two buildings, we have a full courtyard of amazing things that you can spend your time doing. So it really feels more like resort living. Ooh. We have bocce ball courts. We have a pickleball court. We have lots of walking trails and outdoor lounging with fire pits and outdoor dining. It really is something completely unique to the area.
0: Yeah, it's not just apartment buildings or model suites. It is really community that is being created.
1: Absolutely. And it goes beyond just the amenities. It's really the people that we have in the building who are managing as well as creating events for our residents. So every month we will have events that residents can take part in. Some things that we've done in some of our other buildings are things like building a bouquet for Mother's Day and having a barbecue, having a paint night, all kinds of fun things that get you sort of out of your suite and into the community to get to know other residents.
0: Very good. What? This is absolutely amazing. So the website is hawthornstratford.ca. Let's folks know where this is all going to be in Stratford, if you will.
1: Absolutely. So funny thing is that the address of the property hasn't actually been built yet. We don't have that road.
0: Okay.
1: But you can find us directly across from the Rotary Complex on McCarthy Road West.
0: Okay. So that's where we're talking, near the Stratford Rotary Complex. And again, this VIP preview event is set for Saturday, July 11th, 9 a.m. till 2 p.m. And you don't need to pre-register for something like this. Just drop in and enjoy.
1: You can drop in. We would love if you would register. Okay. That would give us a better idea of how many people to expect and better prepare. But we understand if you can't, you know, get online to do that, that's fine too. Drop on in. But if you can and you'd like to just go to hawthornstratford.ca.
0: You got it. hawthornstratford.ca. This is absolutely amazing. The Hawthorn Stratford. Again, we'll share the details on our socials and mystratfordnow.com, because as we talk about, it's lifestyle-inspired apartment living in Stratford. Is there anything else you'd like folks to know about the Hawthorn Stratford? This is something brand new, very exciting. Of course, we'll see you out for the VIP preview event, but is there anything else you wanted to spotlight? I really like the idea of building that community, lifestyle, if you will.
1: Absolutely. You know, I think I've mentioned pretty much everything. We really would love people to come out and just see and get a feel for what the Hawthorn looks like, feels like. You'll get to see our leasing staff and ask any questions that you have there.
0: Perfect. We'll see you out for that. Again, hawthornstratford.ca is the website. Jen Bowdring with Hawthorne Stratford. Jen, we wish you a great success with the VIP preview event coming up for Saturday, July 11th. All the best.
1: Thank you so much.
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1: Good morning, I'm Brad Obang. Hospitals in Stratford, Listowel, and Wellington are getting more funding from the province. Perth Wellington MPP Matthew Ray's office announced that over $6 million is being invested to help lower wait times and improve operations at Huron Perth Healthcare Alliance, Listowel Memorial, and the North Wellington Healthcare Corporation. Ray says by working alongside local healthcare partners, they help strengthen care for patients and families in the riding. The money is part of a $1.1 billion investment to the hospital sector through the 2026 provincial budget. You can leave a mark in the St. Mary's Museum by taking part in a photo contest. The town has announced the return of Picture St. Mary's Past and Present, where residents and visitors recreate a photo from the museum's collection as accurately or as creatively as they wish. The submitted photos will be uploaded onto the museum's Facebook page as part of an album and will be voted on until the end of the Stonetown Heritage Festival in late July. Officials say whoever gets the highest likes and votes will win $100 in St. Mary's money gift certificates. Submissions opened on Canada Day and will close on July 20th. Summer holidays are in full swing, and that might mean camping with your family. Of course, nightly campfires are a big part of that, along with marshmallows and hot dogs. M&R Fire Information Officer Isabel Chenard says to choose a place for a fire pit that's close to water and ideally sheltered from wind.
2: Build your fire on bare rock or bare dirt or anything that's down to mineral soil so you can scrape the area, remove the vegetation, flammable materials like pine needles or branches or twigs.
1: The fire should have a 2-meter non-combustible area around it and not be under overarching branches. Chenard says when you're done, put it out with water. Stir the ashes and douse again until they're cooled to the touch. Negligence makes you liable for the cost of fighting any forest fire it causes. And Canada's economy grew again in April. Stats Canada reports real gross domestic product was up 0.5% that month after a slight 0.1% contraction the month before. Overall, StatsCan says 14 of 20 industrial sectors were up in the spring month. For these stories and more, visit mystratfordnow.com.
3: In sports, Major League Baseball, Toronto Blue Jays defeated the New York Mets 9-3 yesterday to win the rubber match of their 3-game series. The Jays went 3-7 over their 10-game homestand and now begin a 9-game road trip on Friday in Seattle. In tennis, Canada's Felix Auger-Aliassime is on to the third round at Wimbledon. The Montreal native defeated Croatia's Dino Prismic in men's single action yesterday. Third-seeded Auger-Aliassime will now face qualifier Michael Jung of the United States. And FIFA World Cup results from yesterday, it was England defeating Congo DR 2-1. Belgium came from behind to defeat Senegal 3-2 in extra time. And it was the USA over Bosnia and Herzegovina 2-0.
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3: Heat warning remains in effect. Mix of sun and cloud today. Chance of showers this afternoon with risk of a thunderstorm. Breezy this morning. High 34, humidex at 43. Tonight, partly cloudy with chance of showers this evening and risk of a thunderstorm. Clearing late this evening. Low 22 degrees. Friday, increasing cloudiness early in the morning. Good chance of showers late in the morning and in the afternoon with risk of a thunderstorm. Windy conditions in the morning. Becoming lighter in the afternoon. High 32, humidex at 40. Cloudy conditions. Chance of showers Friday evening, low 21. And Saturday, mix of sun and cloud, chance of showers, high 30.
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0: 107.1 CJCSFM. Good morning. I'm Jamie Caudill. This stellar season continues with Stratford Festival. Ann Swerdfeger is on the line. Good morning, Ann.
1: Good morning, Jamie.
0: And I guess we'll wish a belated Happy Canada Day. Hopefully you enjoyed some Canada Day celebrations. It was a hot one, though. Oh, my gosh.
1: So hot. It was wonderful to be here in Stratford on Canada Day, though, on that beautiful day that, in fact, our the show report for the Festival Theatre read, it was a great show, no problems, until
0: oh, yes.
1: That incredible storm blew through. And when I say blue, boy, yeah. Do I ever mean blue, right?
0: Oh, my goodness, yes, yes.
1: It apparently, at the both theaters that were operating went on to generator power, but it was after the shows had ended. But before the people had left.
0: Right. Oh, my goodness.
1: And apparently the doors blew open on one of the two lobbies, the West Lobby at the Festival Theater, and one of them was damaged, and everybody had to stay huddled in the lobby, and people were grabbing signs, and it was really something.
0: Oh, my goodness.
1: I think all over town it was really something, wasn't it?
0: Absolutely, yes. Yeah, some trees down, some big trees, lots of branches, but my goodness, hopefully, again, I think everyone was safe, but as they say, that show must go on, if you will.
1: Exactly, or the after show.
0: Yeah.
1: Everyone hung around in the lobbies for a bit, and then they were able to get on their way safely, and I hope enjoy the restaurants and the fun that was happening downtown for Canada Day. And the parade went on, fireworks went on, so all was well.
0: All was well. And we've got a big day today, if you will, with a Stratford Festival. Can you tell us what's happening, particularly for today?
1: Yes. Today, July 2nd, we have a two-show day with the two musicals. It's one of about 32 or 4 opportunities that are left to do this season. You can see Guys and Dolls this afternoon, and then tonight you can see Something Rotten. And the big thing about this is it's basically the same cast in the same theater. These actors are so spectacular. You do know the energy of those two shows.
0: Oh, without a doubt.
1: And
0: incredible.
1: What the actors have to put in, especially that dance ensemble, to do both those shows in one day. The crew changes them over in between, so the set completely changes. Backstage, all that laundry is being done. You know, it's just crazy. All the costumes for the second show coming in, and here we, and the orchestra is changing over. Everything is changing over, and they come back and do the same, the different show that night. It's just never, we don't think it's happened anywhere else ever in the world.
0: I don't think so. Not on this level, for sure. Both these shows at the Stratford Festival main stage, too.
1: That's right. Both at the Festival Theater, so, you know, almost 2,000 seats. Big stage, huge casts, high power musicals, same people. And so few theaters do repertory theater anymore that, you know, lots, you know, in New York they'll do the same musical on a couple days a week, but never two different ones. So you watch, you know, Dan Shamroy transform from the slick and beautiful Skye Masterson into Thomas Nostradamus, who's so ragged and crazy Something Rotten, and all of the other transformations too of these people. It's really remarkable. I am absolutely for sure going to go and do one of these two show days.
0: Oh, for sure.
1: And I highly recommend them.
0: Yeah, because what a day when you have something like Guys and Dolls in the afternoon, Something Rotten in the evening. What a day of musical theater.
1: Yeah. So.

0: loving production.
1: Yeah, and the kids are loving Hobbit, The Hobbit. It's really become a family favorite.
0: Oh, hasn't it? Just the tickets are flying out the door, and the puppetry in that's really quite astonishing.
1: There you go. So much happening with Stratford Festival, but we should mention or remind folks that Waiting for Godot will be ending soon, we can say.
0: Yes, please, let's not miss the show. It is truly remarkable. And it is, I think it only has 10 or 11 performances left. Mm. I know it does. And it's spectacular. Paul Gross, Tom McCamus, Jonathan Goad, David Keeley, remarkable, remarkable cast. It really is should be on everyone's list. And I think everyone should know that for a special Happy Canada Day treat, we extended the biggest sale of the year.
1: So yeah.
0: This is a chance to go and get those tickets.
1: Fantastic. Yes, that's right. The biggest sale of the year has now been extended to July 6th. Again, still tickets from $29. And you can pick performances for July, August, September, and October. So that's pretty amazing.
0: Yeah, it's really, it's a great deal. Even the A-plus tickets, we call it the biggest sale of the year for a reason. Even the A-plus tickets are in there.
1: Yeah.
0: It's selected performances, but it's a huge number of selected performances. And you can get tickets for Waiting for Godot, but you better do it fast.
1: Yeah, exactly. You don't want to be waiting to get your tickets.
0: That's right.
1: For Godot.
0: Waiting.
1: I'm telling you. So that sale has been extended. Biggest sale of the year. Tickets from $29 and still great performances for July, August, September, and October. Again, there's a promo code you use, but you go to the website, StratfordFestival.ca, and we'll share the details on our socials at MyStratfordNow.com. My goodness, Anne, still so much happening, and we still have more shows to open next month. We remind folks.
0: That's right. In August, we have 3 more shows opening. It's really incredible. And of course, we're planning for next year, too.
1: That's right.
0: Always something on the go at the Stratford Festival.
1: You bet. And so many great events happening with the Miam Forum, too. So you can go to the website, get all the details. But events really starting to ramp up now for Miam Forum.
0: Yeah, you know, I wanted to. There's a wonderful event today with Donna Fior and Adam Gopnik this morning. And I wanted to mention one coming up that's called The Amateurs. And it is about it's written by the people who wrote Slings and Arrows.
1: Oh, yes.
0: And it is about the founding of it's inspired by, of course, it's going to be a crazy musical, a crazy comedy, but it's inspired by the founding of the Stratford Festival.
1: Oh, very good.
0: So we have that coming up, and there's going to be some really exciting casting, which we haven't announced yet. So I will tell people that they should book their tickets now before we do announce that casting. And it's on July the 26th, so it's not that far away. They're going to do a reading of this TV show that they've written about based on the founding of the Stratford Festival. And they're going to read the first 2 episodes.
1: Wow, how exciting is this?
0: Yeah. So buy those tickets. It's going to be really exciting.
1: So much happening. Again, StratfordFestival.ca is the website. Get tickets, get details, and more. Anne Swertfeger, thank you so much, Anne. Always a pleasure.
0: Great to talk to you.
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5: Some summers are measured in weekends. 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

0: 1071 CJCS FM, Simple Minds, don't you forget about me. 8:51 on this Thursday, July 2nd, day after Canada Day, but the heat continues. Yeah, a mix of sun and cloud in the forecast, heat warning in effect. A chance for showers this afternoon, risk of thunderstorms, we'll see. Hopefully nothing like we had yesterday. That was unbelievable late yesterday afternoon. Thankfully, didn't stop the Stratford Canada Day parade. I got all the events in, including the Market Square celebrations, but boy, that was a blast of stormy weather yesterday, late yesterday. Today's high 34, humidex at 43. Right now, in Stratford, 25 degrees, humidex at 35.
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0: 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Here's what's happening.
1: Good morning, I'm Brad Obey. Hospitals in Stratford, Listowel, and Wellington are getting more funding from the province. Perth Wellington MPP Matthew Ray's office announced that over $6 million is being invested to help lower wait times and improve operations at Huron Perth Healthcare Alliance, Listowel Memorial, and the North Wellington Healthcare Corporation. Ray says by working alongside local healthcare partners to help strengthen care for patients and families in the riding. The money is part of a $1.1 billion investment to the hospital sector through the 2026 provincial budget. You can leave a mark in the St. Mary's Museum by taking part in a photo contest. The town has announced the return of Picture St. Mary's Past and Present, where residents and visitors recreate a photo from the museum's collection as accurately or as creatively as they wish. The submitted photos will be uploaded onto the museum's Facebook page as part of an album and will be voted on until the end of the Stonetown Heritage Festival in late July. Officials say whoever gets the highest likes and votes will win $100 in St. Mary's money gift certificates. Submissions opened on Canada Day and will close on July 20th. Summer holidays are in full swing, and that might mean camping with your family. Of course, nightly campfires are a big part of that, along with marshmallows and hot dogs. M&R Fire Information Officer Isabel Chenard says to choose a place for a fire pit that's close to water and ideally sheltered from wind.
2: Build your fire on bare rock or bare dirt or anything that's down to mineral soil so you can scrape the area, remove the vegetation, flammable materials like pine needles or branches or twigs.
1: The fire should have a 2-meter non-combustible area around it and not be under overarching branches. Chenard says when you're done, put it out with water. Stir the ashes and douse again until they're cooled to the touch. Negligence makes you liable for the cost of fighting any forest fire it causes. And Canada's economy grew again in April. Stats Canada reports real gross domestic product was up 0.5% that month after a slight 0.1% contraction the month before. Overall, StatsCan says 14 of 20 industrial sectors were up in the spring month. For these stories and more, visit mystratfordnow.com.
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4: In sports, Major League Baseball, Toronto Blue Jays defeated the New York Mets 9-3 yesterday to win the rubber match of their 3-game series. The Jays went 3-7 over their 10-game homestand and now begin a 9-game road trip on Friday in Seattle. In tennis, Canada's Felix Auger-Aliassime is on to the third round at Wimbledon. The Montreal native defeated Croatia's Dino Prismic in men's single action yesterday. Third-seeded Auger-Aliassime will now face qualifier Michael Jung of the United States. And FIFA World Cup results from yesterday, it was England defeating Congo DR 2-1. Belgium came from behind to defeat Senegal 3-2 in extra time. And it was the USA over Bosnia and Herzegovina 2-0.
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4: Heat warning remains in effect. Mix of sun and cloud today. Chance of showers this afternoon with risk of a thunderstorm. Breezy this morning. High 34, humidex at 43. Tonight, partly cloudy with chance of showers this evening and risk of a thunderstorm. Clearing late this evening. Low 22 degrees. Friday, increasing cloudiness early in the morning. Good chance of showers late in the morning and in the afternoon with risk of a thunderstorm. Windy conditions in the morning. Becoming lighter in the afternoon. High 32, humidex at 40. Cloudy conditions. Chance of showers Friday evening, low 21. And Saturday, mix of sun and cloud, chance of showers, high 30.
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Barney Bento, Come Back to Me, 107.1 CJCSFM. Good morning, I'm Jamie Caudill. Heat warning continues for our area. Mix of sun and cloud, chance of showers late this afternoon with risk of a thunderstorm. Breezy this morning, high 34, humidex at 43. It's Bruce Springsteen, Glory Days on CJCSFM.

0: Four non-blondes, what's up? 107.1 CJCSFM. Good morning, I'm Jamie Caudill. What's up? It's Coffee and Donuts. It is Thursday, yes, the day after Canada Day, Thursday, July 2nd. That means we deliver with the Zaire's Donut Day Giveaway Contest. 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
0: Heat warning remains in effect. Mix of sun and cloud today. Chance of showers this afternoon with risk of a thunderstorm. Breezy this morning. High 34, humidex at 43. Tonight, partly cloudy with chance of showers this evening and risk of a thunderstorm. Clearing late this evening, low 22 degrees. Friday, increasing cloudiness early in the morning. Good chance of showers late in the morning and in the afternoon with risk of a thunderstorm. Windy conditions in the morning, becoming lighter in the afternoon. High 32, humidex at 40. Cloudy conditions, chance of showers Friday evening, low 21. And Saturday, mix of sun and cloud, chance of showers, high 30.
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0: ELO, Don't Bring Me Down, 107.1 CJCSFM. I'm Jamie Caudill. Well, certainly yesterday's weather between the heat and that crazy quick storm late yesterday afternoon did not dampen our spirits. It was Canada Day celebrations in Stratford. I had a blast emceeing the Market Square celebrations. That was great presenters and musical performances through the day at Market Square. That was so much fun. And then, yes, we did get that brief but quick storm late yesterday afternoon. But hey, the parade still a go from yesterday. Great to see so many folks out for that. And of course, the Cirque site with more music and then wrapping up the day with fireworks. It was just a great day yesterday. Yes, a hot one. But boy, City of Stratford, Stratford End area, we always have a ton of fun. Canada Day celebrations. Good stuff.
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6: Heat warning remains in effect. Mix of sun and cloud today. Chance of showers this afternoon with risk of a thunderstorm. Breezy this morning. High 34, humidex at 43. Tonight partly cloudy with chance of showers this evening and risk of a thunderstorm. Clearing late this evening. Low 22 degrees. Friday, increasing cloudiness early in the morning. Good chance of showers late in the morning and in the afternoon with risk of a thunderstorm. Windy conditions in the morning. Becoming lighter in the afternoon. High 32, humidex at 40. Cloudy conditions. Chance of showers Friday evening, low 21, and Saturday, mix of sun and cloud, chance of showers, high 30.
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3: Environment Canada's heat warning continues. The heat event is looking to bring maximum temperatures of 31 to 34 degrees with humidity around in the 40s. For today, mix of sun and cloud, high of 34 with a humidex of 43. Tonight, partly cloudy, chance of showers, risk of a thunderstorm, low of 22. Friday morning, increasing cloudiness, high of 32, humidex of 40. Then cloudy periods, chance of showers, low of 21.
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2: Environment Canada's heat warning continues. The heat event is looking to bring maximum temperatures of 31 to 34 degrees with humidity around in the 40s. For today, mix of sun and cloud, high of 34 with a humidex of 43. Tonight, partly cloudy, chance of showers, risk of a thunderstorm, low of 22. Friday morning, increasing cloudiness, high of 32, humidex of 40. Then cloudy periods, chance of showers, low of 21.
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8: Environment Canada's heat warning continues. The heat event is looking to bring maximum temperatures of 31 to 34 degrees with humidity around in the 40s. For today, mix of sun and cloud, high of 34 with a humidex of 43. Tonight, partly cloudy, chance of showers, risk of a thunderstorm, low of 22. Friday morning, increasing cloudiness, high of 32, humidex of 40. Then cloudy periods, chance of showers, low of 21.
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8: Environment Canada's heat warning continues. The heat event is looking to bring maximum temperatures of 31 to 34 degrees with humidity around in the 40s. For today, mix of sun and cloud, high of 34 with a humidex of 43. Tonight, partly cloudy, chance of showers, risk of a thunderstorm, low of 22. Friday morning, increasing cloudiness, high of 32, humidex of 40. Then cloudy periods, chance of showers, low of 21.
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0: from the CJCS Newsroom. Here's what's happening.
1: Good afternoon. I'm Hussam El Hussein. The city of Stratford says cleanup continues after a strong storm toppled trees and branches on Canada Day. According to Parks, Forestry and Cemetery Manager Quinn Malott, six crews responded to reports of falling debris last night.
2: Seems to be a little more concentrated in the south end, but there is damage all through the city.
1: He says fallen trees and limbs took out hydro stacks and damaged houses and cars. A big tree fell down next to Orr Insurance, but no property damage was reported.
2: The tree was very healthy, but there was about a 6 to 7 foot section in the trunk that had some decay in it. And when you get those kind of winds, they find those weak spots, and that's when you get damage.
1: He adds that while roads have been cleared, crews are still working through hangars and debris. The cleanup looks to continue into next week. Meanwhile, Blythe Festival organizers say power outages have led to the cancellation of today's 1 o'clock performance of Sisters of 78. Officials add the outage has also disrupted the theater's phone lines. Officials say when the internet and phone lines are restored, patrons holding tickets for the show will be contacted by box office staff to discuss options for today's tickets. Hospitals in Stratford, Listowel, and Wellington are getting more funding from the provincial government. In a media release, Perth Wellington MPP Matthew Ray's office announced that over $6.2 million is being invested to help lower wait times and improve operations at Huron Perth Healthcare Alliance, Listowel Memorial Hospital, and the North Wellington Healthcare Corporation. Ray says that by working alongside local healthcare partners, they help strengthen care for patients and families in the riding. The money is part of a $1.1 billion investment to the hospital sector through the 2026 budget. Your pet could be featured in the new Humane Society calendar, all in support of a good cause. The organization is running their 6th annual calendar contest, which aims to commemorate their 100-year anniversary and raise funds to help out local animals in need. Participants can send their favorite photo of their pet, along with a short bio, for a $10 contest entry fee. Coordinator of events and fundraising for the society, Rachel Kunz, says last year saw over 100 people participate and more than $31,000 was raised. Voting will be open to the public until the end of July, where the most voted pets get their photos taken professionally to be featured in the 2027 calendar. Be the first to know. Sign up to get news alerts to your inbox at mystratfordnow.com.
3: In sports, soccer, Spain and Portugal have games today at the FIFA World Cup. If both teams win, the Europeans' neighbors will take on each other in the round of 16. And football in the CFL, Toronto is on the road in Calgary.
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1: Environment Canada's heat warning continues. The heat event is looking to bring maximum temperatures of 31 to 34 degrees with humidity around in the 40s. For today, mix of sun and cloud, high of 34 with a humidex of 43. Tonight, partly cloudy, chance of showers, risk of a thunderstorm, low of 22. Friday morning, increasing cloudiness, high of 32, humidex of 40. Then cloudy periods, chance of showers, low of 21.
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4: Environment Canada's heat warning continues. The heat event is looking to bring maximum temperatures of 31 to 34 degrees with humidity around in the 40s. For today, mix of sun and cloud, high of 34 with a humidex of 43. Tonight, partly cloudy, chance of showers, risk of a thunderstorm, low of 22. Friday morning, increasing cloudiness, high of 32, humidex of 40. Then cloudy periods, chance of showers, low of 21.
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6: Environment Canada's heat warning continues. The heat event is looking to bring maximum temperatures of 31 to 34 degrees with humidity around in the 40s. For today, mix of sun and cloud, high of 34 with a humidex of 43. Tonight, partly cloudy, chance of showers, risk of a thunderstorm, low of 22. Friday morning, increasing cloudiness, high of 32, humidex of 40. Then cloudy periods, chance of showers, low of 21.
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3: Environment Canada's heat warning continues. The heat event is looking to bring maximum temperatures of 31 to 34 degrees with humidity around in the 40s. For today, mix of sun and cloud, high of 34 with a humidex of 43. Tonight, partly cloudy, chance of showers, risk of a thunderstorm, low of 22. Friday morning, increasing cloudiness, high of 32, humidex of 40. Then cloudy periods, chance of showers, low of 21.
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11: Environment Canada's heat warning continues. The heat event is looking to bring maximum temperatures of 31 to 34 degrees with humidity around in the 40s. For today, mix of sun and cloud, high of 34 with a humidex of 43. Tonight, partly cloudy, chance of showers, risk of a thunderstorm, low of 22. Friday morning, increasing cloudiness, high of 32, humidex of 40. Then cloudy periods, chance of showers, low of 21.
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KFO with you. It's the afternoon show. I hope you're having a great time, and there is a place to cool down today, and I'll tell you all about that. But first, it's Hall & Oates, and You Make My Dreams Come True. 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

0: Boss Against 107.1 CJCS FM, and that was Whitesnake, and Here I Go Again. I'm KFEL, and you could be heading down to Lake Victoria later on today to cool down. You get down there, that nice breeze coming in off the lake. You can enjoy Barry James Payne. They will be playing live on the Razzmajazz, and they're taking that to Lake Victoria and the Boathouse from 6:30 to 8. 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
11: Environment Canada's heat warning continues. The heat event is looking to bring maximum temperatures of 31 to 34 degrees with humidity around in the 40s. For today, mix of sun and cloud, high of 34 with a humidex of 43. Tonight, partly cloudy, chance of showers, risk of a thunderstorm, low of 22. Friday morning, increasing cloudiness, high of 32, humidex of 40. Then cloudy periods, chance of showers, low of 21.
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0: 107.1 CJCS FM, and that was 1 week, the Bare Naked Ladies. I'm KFEL, and I don't know about you, but that was so bizarre yesterday. The way that storm just blew in. It was scary. There was trees down throughout the city of Stratford. I hope you're safe and everything was okay at your place. We had one little tree come down behind my building, but other than that, it wasn't that big of a deal. Just saw lots of stuff blowing around. It was kind of crazy. So if you had any sort of debris or anything happen to you during the storm and you have a picture of it and you feel like sharing it, please do so. Head to the CJCS Facebook page to do that.
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0: Last Kids 107.1 CJCS FM, and that was Like a Prayer, Madonna. I'm KFL, and we've got a new Donut Day giveaway winner, Jamie Cottle. 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
2: Environment Canada's heat warning continues. The heat event is looking to bring maximum temperatures of 31 to 34 degrees with humidity around in the 40s. For today, mix of sun and cloud, high of 34 with a humidex of 43. Tonight, partly cloudy, chance of showers, risk of a thunderstorm, low of 22. Friday morning, increasing cloudiness, high of 32, humidex of 40. Then cloudy periods, chance of showers, low of 21.
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I'm KFL. It's the afternoon show. It is a hot and muggy day, that's for sure. Make sure you're staying hydrated and some places to cool down if you got kids. I'll share those details with you coming up very, very shortly. It's BTO Now, and you ain't seen nothing yet. 107.1 CJCS FM.

0: 107.1 CJCS FM and Pearl Jam with Alive. I'm KFEL. It has been a hot few days. We continue to be under a heat situation for the area. So make sure you're checking on elderly neighbors that could be living alone. And maybe you want to get the kids out and get into some water while you can at the Anne Hathaway Splash Pad near the corner of Downey and Bruce Street. It's open daily from 9 to 9. Those splash parks are so much fun for kids. There's also the Stratford Lions Pool, and it is operating as well. You can get there and you can do some swimming. Have yourself a good time. Drink plenty of cold liquids. Drink plenty of water. Even if you're not feeling thirsty, wear loose-fitting clothes, light-colored clothing, and just try to stay cool as possible. If you want details from the city of Stratford on how to stay cool, we've got them posted for you up on the Facebook page.
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3: Environment Canada's heat warning continues. The heat event is looking to bring maximum temperatures of 31 to 34 degrees with humidity around in the 40s. For today, mix of sun and cloud, high of 34 with a humidex of 43. Tonight, partly cloudy, chance of showers, risk of a thunderstorm, low of 22. Friday morning, increasing cloudiness, high of 32, humidex of 40. Then cloudy periods, chance of showers, low of 21.
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0: 107.1 CJCS FM and the Safety Dance Men Without Hats. I'm KFEL. 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

0: 107.1 CJCSFM. That was Salisbury Hill. Peter Gabriel. I'm KFEL. It is the afternoon show. It is a hot and sticky day, and you can definitely catch some wonderful Canadian tunes simply by going to Canadian Made and Played in Canada.ca. There are some awesome bands up live and online on there, and there are some awesome bands from our very own area, like our good friend Peyton. She's up there. You can also get our good friend Jesse Parent. He's there as well, and many others from the Stratford region. So if you want to test out some Canadian music from Stratford or all over the wonderful, wonderful country that we live in, easy to find. 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There is also links live and live for you up on mystratfordnow.com.
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3: Environment Canada's heat warning continues. The heat event is looking to bring maximum temperatures of 31 to 34 degrees with humidity around in the 40s. For today, mix of sun and cloud, high of 34 with a humidex of 43. Tonight, partly cloudy, chance of showers, risk of a thunderstorm, low of 22. Friday morning, increasing cloudiness, high of 32, humidex of 40. Then cloudy periods, chance of showers, low of 21.
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3: Good afternoon. I'm Hussam El Hussein. The city of Stratford says cleanup continues after a strong storm toppled trees and branches on Canada Day. According to Parks, Forestry and Cemetery Manager Quinn Malott, six crews responded to reports of falling debris last night.
4: Seems to be a little more concentrated in the south end, but there is damage all through the city.
3: He says fallen trees and limbs took out hydro stacks and damaged houses and cars. A big tree fell down next to Orr Insurance, but no property damage was reported.
4: The tree was very healthy, but there was about a 6 to 7 foot section in the trunk that had some decay in it. And when you get those kind of winds, they find those weak spots, and that's when you get damage.
3: He adds that while roads have been cleared, crews are still working through hangars and debris. The cleanup looks to continue into next week. Meanwhile, Blythe Festival organizers say power outages have led to the cancellation of today's 1 o'clock performance of Sisters of 78. Officials add the outage has also disrupted the theater's phone lines. Officials say when the internet and phone lines are restored, patrons holding tickets for the show will be contacted by box office staff to discuss options for today's tickets. West Perth OPP say the investigation into a two-vehicle crash that sent four people to hospital in West Perth is ongoing. However, police do report the injuries were non-life-threatening. Perth County OPP say the incident took place at the intersection of Perth Road 164 and Perth Line 39 within West Perth Tuesday afternoon around 4:30. Police say four occupants from one vehicle suffered serious injuries, with one of them also being taken to a trauma center by air ambulance. Two people in another vehicle didn't suffer any injuries. The investigation is ongoing, with the OPP saying more information will be shared when available. Hospitals in Stratford, Listowel, and Wellington are getting more funding from the provincial government. In a media release, Perth Wellington MPP Matthew Ray's office announced that over $6.2 million is being invested to help lower wait times and improve operations at Huron Perth Healthcare Alliance, Listowel Memorial Hospital, and the North Wellington Healthcare Corporation. Ray says that by working alongside local healthcare partners, they help strengthen care for patients and families in the riding. The money is part of a $1.1 billion investment to the hospital sector through the 2026 budget. Your pet could be featured in the new Humane Society calendar, all in support of a good cause. The organization is running their 6th annual calendar contest, which aims to commemorate their 100-year anniversary and raise funds to help out local animals in need. Participants can send their favorite photo of their pet, along with a short bio, for a $10 contest entry fee. Coordinator of events and fundraising for the society, Rachel Kunz, says last year saw over 100 people participate and more than $31,000 was raised. Voting will be open to the public until the end of July, where the most voted pets get their photos taken professionally to be featured in the 2027 calendar. Be the first to know. Sign up to get news alerts to your inbox at mystratfordnow.com.
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3: Environment Canada has issued a severe thunderstorm watch. They say conditions are favorable tonight for the development of severe thunderstorms, with wind gusts near 100 kilometers an hour and up to ping pong ball sized hail, with rain possibly exceeding 30 millimeters. Environment Canada's heat warning is still in effect, continuing through Friday. Max temperatures look to be around 37 degrees, with humidity reaching up to the 40s. Tonight, partly cloudy, chance of showers, risk of a thunderstorm, low of 21. Friday morning, mix of sun and cloud, still a chance of showers and risk of thunderstorm, high of 31 with a humidex of 40, followed by partly cloudy skies, chance of showers, risk of a thunderstorm, low of 19. Saturday, mix of sun and cloud, chance of showers, high of 27, then cloudy, low of 18.
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Well, I hope you're having a pretty good day. KFO with you on this hot and sticky day. The Stratford Connection Center is looking for some donations. I will let you know what they're in the need for. That's coming up first. It's Kiss and I Was Made for Loving You. 107.1 CJC SFM.

0: Classic Hits 107.1 CJCSFM. That was Human Race Red Rider. I'm K-Fell on this hot and sticky, muggy day. And the Stratford Connection Center, it needs some things. So if you have these lying around and you'd like to donate, please do. Single serve snacks. 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Water and Gatorade, sunscreen, hats, ball caps, belts for either sex, and backpacks, shoes, and sandals. 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We've got the details posted for you up on the CJCS Facebook page.
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11: Environment Canada has issued a severe thunderstorm watch. They say conditions are favorable tonight for the development of severe thunderstorms, with wind gusts near 100 kilometers an hour and up to ping pong ball sized hail, with rain possibly exceeding 30 millimeters. Environment Canada's heat warning is still in effect, continuing through Friday. Max temperatures look to be around 37 degrees, with humidity reaching up to the 40s. Tonight, partly cloudy, chance of showers, risk of a thunderstorm, low of 21. Friday morning, mix of sun and cloud, still a chance of showers and risk of thunderstorm, high of 31, with a humidex of 40, followed by partly cloudy skies, chance of showers, risk of a thunderstorm, low of 19. Saturday, mix of sun and cloud, chance of showers, high of 27, then cloudy, low of 18.
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0: 1071 CJCSFM and Kiss with Prince. I'm KFEL. I hope you're having a fantastic, wonderful, wonderful day. Canada Day yesterday was just amazing. It was awesome. 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

0: 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We do. 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

0: Boss Against 107.1 CJCSFM, and come on done, Duran Duran, KFO with you, the afternoon show. And there is lots of places for the kids to cool down. Anne Hathaway Park's got the splash pad. There's also the Lions Pool, and here are the hours for the Lions Pool. There is some length swims going on, and they are held Monday from 6 to 45, and then open swims will run from 7 to 8:30 as well, as there is some swimming going on during the day. So if you want to go get cooled down at the Lions Pool, that's a great place to do so. Hopefully, you're staying cool in this hot weather.
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1: Environment Canada has issued a severe thunderstorm watch. They say conditions are favorable tonight for the development of severe thunderstorms, with wind gusts near 100 kilometers an hour and up to ping pong ball sized hail, with rain possibly exceeding 30 millimeters. Environment Canada's heat warning is still in effect, continuing through Friday. Max temperatures look to be around 37 degrees, with humidity reaching up to the 40s. Tonight, partly cloudy, chance of showers, risk of a thunderstorm, low of 21. Friday morning, mix of sun and cloud, still a chance of showers and risk of thunderstorm, high of 31 with a humidex of 40, followed by partly cloudy skies, chance of showers, risk of a thunderstorm, low of 19. Saturday, mix of sun and cloud, chance of showers, high of 27, then cloudy, low of 18.
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0: from the CJCS Newsroom. Here's what's happening.
1: Good afternoon, I'm Hussam El Hussein. The city of Stratford says cleanup continues after a strong storm toppled trees and branches on Canada Day. According to Parks, Forestry and Cemetery Manager Quinn Malott, six crews responded to reports of falling debris last night.
2: Seems to be a little more concentrated in the south end, but there is damage all through the city.
1: He says fallen trees and limbs took out hydro stacks and damaged houses and cars. A big tree fell down next to Orr Insurance, but no property damage was reported.
2: The tree was very healthy, but there was about a 6 to 7 foot section in the trunk that had some decay in it. And when you get those kind of winds, they find those weak spots, and that's when you get damage.
1: He adds that while roads have been cleared, crews are still working through hangars and debris. The cleanup looks to continue into next week. Meanwhile, Blythe Festival organizers say power outages have led to the cancellation of today's 1 o'clock performance of Sisters of 78. Officials add the outage has also disrupted the theater's phone lines. Officials say when the internet and phone lines are restored, patrons holding tickets for the show will be contacted by box office staff to discuss options for today's tickets. West Perth OPP say the investigation into a two-vehicle crash that sent four people to hospital in West Perth is ongoing. However, police do report the injuries were non-life-threatening. Perth County OPP say the incident took place at the intersection of Perth Road 164 and Perth Line 39 within West Perth Tuesday afternoon around 4:30. Police say four occupants from one vehicle suffered serious injuries, with one of them also being taken to a trauma center by air ambulance. Two people in another vehicle didn't suffer any injuries. The investigation is ongoing, with the OPP saying more information will be shared when available. Hospitals in Stratford, Listowel, and Wellington are getting more funding from the provincial government. In a media release, Perth Wellington MPP Matthew Ray's office announced that over $6.2 million is being invested to help lower wait times and improve operations at Huron Perth Healthcare Alliance, Listowel Memorial Hospital, and the North Wellington Healthcare Corporation. Ray says that by working alongside local healthcare partners, they help strengthen care for patients and families in the riding. The money is part of a $1.1 billion investment to the hospital sector through the 2026 budget. Your pet could be featured in the new Humane Society calendar, all in support of a good cause. The organization is running their 6th annual calendar contest, which aims to commemorate their 100-year anniversary and raise funds to help out local animals in need. Participants can send their favorite photo of their pet, along with a short bio, for a $10 contest entry fee. Coordinator of events and fundraising for the society, Rachel Kunz, says last year saw over 100 people participate and more than $31,000 was raised. Voting will be open to the public until the end of July, where the most voted pets get their photos taken professionally to be featured in the 2027 calendar. Be the first to know. Sign up to get news alerts to your inbox at mystratfordnow.com.
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1: Environment Canada has issued a severe thunderstorm watch. They say conditions are favorable tonight for the development of severe thunderstorms, with wind gusts near 100 kilometers an hour and up to ping pong ball sized hail, with rain possibly exceeding 30 millimeters. Environment Canada's heat warning is still in effect, continuing through Friday. Max temperatures look to be around 37 degrees, with humidity reaching up to the 40s. Tonight, partly cloudy, chance of showers, risk of a thunderstorm, low of 21. Friday morning, mix of sun and cloud, still a chance of showers and risk of thunderstorm, high of 31, with a humidex of 40, followed by partly cloudy skies, chance of showers, risk of a thunderstorm, low of 19. Saturday, mix of sun and cloud, chance of showers, high of 27, then cloudy, low of 18.

KFO with you on the afternoon show. And no, it's not the Enchanted Under the Sea dance where the McFlys got together. It's something totally different. First, though, it's Phil Collins and Don't Lose My Number. Classic Hits 107.

0: Classic Hits 107.1 CJCSFM and Innocent Our Lady Peace. I'm KFL. And no, it's not the Enchantment Under the Sea dance that took place in the 1950s so the McFlys could get together. You know, remember Back to the Future? And it's not the dance party from The Little Mermaid Under the Sea, but it is a party happening nonetheless called the Deep Sea Dance Party tonight at the Stratford Public Library. 6:30 is when this thing kicks off. And it should be a good time. It's also an ongoing cooling center between their business hours. So if you want to go there and cool down, I would suggest it. Again, the Under the Sea Dance Party. The Deep Sea Dance Party is happening at 6:30. And then tomorrow they have bingo at 10:30 a.m. and bingo at 2 p.m. And I've said it before and I'll say it again. If there was a library like that in my hometown, I might have read more. The Stratford Public Library, always doing awesome stuff.
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9: CJCS weather. Environment Canada has issued a severe thunderstorm watch. They say conditions are favorable tonight for the development of severe thunderstorms with wind gusts near 100 kilometers an hour and up to ping pong ball sized hail with rain possibly exceeding 30 millimeters. Environment Canada's heat warning is still in effect, continuing through Friday. Max temperatures look to be around 37 degrees with humidity reaching up to the 40s. Tonight, partly cloudy, chance of showers, risk of a thunderstorm, low of 21. Friday morning, mix of sun and cloud, still a chance of showers and risk of thunderstorm, high of 31 with a humidex of 40, followed by partly cloudy skies, chance of showers, risk of a thunderstorm, low of 19. Saturday, mix of sun and cloud, chance of showers, high of 27, then cloudy, low of 18.
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0: for you. He absolutely rocked Stratford last year. It's David Wilcox, 107.1 ZJCS FM in downtown, came uptown. I'm KFEL, and you can go cool off in a few of the city's cooling off centers. It is really hot out there. It is a heat warning is in effect, and it's going to stay in effect for quite some time. The cooling centers include the Rotary Complex, the Anne Hathaway Park Splash Pad from 9 to 9, and the public library during its regular business hours. So there's lots of places to go get cool if you do not have AC at home.
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0: 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I'm KFL, and that's going to do it for me. I am wrapping up the afternoon show. No Jays game on CJCS tonight. They return on Saturday. Have yourself a most wonderful, wonderful Friday evening. Stay cool.
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7: Environment Canada has issued a severe thunderstorm watch. They say conditions are favorable tonight for the development of severe thunderstorms, with wind gusts near 100 kilometers an hour and up to ping pong ball sized hail, with rain possibly exceeding 30 millimeters. Environment Canada's heat warning is still in effect, continuing through Friday. Max temperatures look to be around 37 degrees, with humidity reaching up to the 40s. Tonight, partly cloudy, chance of showers, risk of a thunderstorm, low of 21. Friday morning, mix of sun and cloud, still a chance of showers and risk of thunderstorm, high of 31 with a humidex of 40, followed by partly cloudy skies, chance of showers, risk of a thunderstorm, low of 19. Saturday, mix of sun and cloud, chance of showers, high of 27, then cloudy, low of 18.
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6: Environment Canada has issued a severe thunderstorm watch. They say conditions are favorable tonight for the development of severe thunderstorms, with wind gusts near 100 kilometers an hour and up to ping pong ball sized hail, with rain possibly exceeding 30 millimeters. Environment Canada's heat warning is still in effect, continuing through Friday. Max temperatures look to be around 37 degrees, with humidity reaching up to the 40s. Tonight, partly cloudy, chance of showers, risk of a thunderstorm, low of 21. Friday morning, mix of sun and cloud, still a chance of showers and risk of thunderstorm, high of 31, with a humidex of 40, followed by partly cloudy skies, chance of showers, risk of a thunderstorm, low of 19. Saturday, mix of sun and cloud, chance of showers, high of 27, then cloudy, low of 18.
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8: Environment Canada has issued a severe thunderstorm watch. They say conditions are favorable tonight for the development of severe thunderstorms, with wind gusts near 100 kilometers an hour and up to ping pong ball sized hail, with rain possibly exceeding 30 millimeters. Environment Canada's heat warning is still in effect, continuing through Friday. Max temperatures look to be around 37 degrees, with humidity reaching up to the 40s. Tonight, partly cloudy, chance of showers, risk of a thunderstorm, low of 21. Friday morning, mix of sun and cloud, still a chance of showers and risk of thunderstorm, high of 31, with a humidex of 40, followed by partly cloudy skies, chance of showers, risk of a thunderstorm, low of 19. Saturday, mix of sun and cloud, chance of showers, high of 27, then cloudy, low of 18.
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12: 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Drug-impaired drivers pose just as great a risk as drunk drivers, and they face the same penalties: loss of their driver's license, a criminal record, fees, fines, and more. A message from the Ontario Association of Chiefs of Police and Arrive Alive Drive Sober.
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14: This summer, treat someone you love to Return to Grace, the concert of a lifetime. 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Heartbreak Hotel, Love Me Tender, Hound Dog, Suspicious Minds, and many more are featured in this timeless, exhilarating theater experience. 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